Right now I feel like there are there's like double fiction. So I'll try to think what I was writing. I was writing something about how it kind of feels like there are two layers of fiction right now, because there is stuff I'm writing, like for this, which would normally be considered fiction because it's something else. Like, it's not like I'm writing an email or anything, or speaking with someone about reality. I'm always speaking with someone else. I don't know who you are supposed to be, but it's like someone that's not present at the other end, someone who can't give anything back in that way that is realistic, I guess. But even my so-called realistic conversations are fictional right now, because it's like, you know, everything is cancelled. But it wasn't cancelled yesterday. Yesterday everyone said that it would go on, and then today it was cancelled.

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You know, your face, the mouth, the nose, the ears. The narrative is a bit limited, perhaps. The narrative is, don't touch them. So maybe I'm here then, to allow myself to touch them.

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God could never not explain it. Block him out with radiation. 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

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No one knows to message me, so I'm scolded by your ghost.

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Right, diagonal, pitiful. Listen to your abdominal. Follow radical, merciful. 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
1: Get it right. 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There she go. 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TV watches turning off their holograms, braving air just to come outside. Get it right. Sheep beat. With the slaps, slaps, alpine black, black, mind on tap, tap, mod sunglass with the Google eye, already knew the lie, sheep be tracking all the stats. Ooh. There she go, sheep be flossing in the trap, trap, Gucci on the sunglass, Prada on the mask, Maserati on the dashboard, yeah, she paid cash for it, miss her with the crypto or old school Mac. Ooh. Get it right, beats stay knocking in the back. Waking up the drones, turning on the cams, there she go, beats stay knocking in the back. Fucking up the homes, profit in the scams. Get it right, beats stay knocking in the back. She don't give a fuck, money in the hand. There she go, beats stay knocking in the back. You gon' tell her turn it down?

0: 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Meet her at the corner store, a Michelin star. It don't matter, she a factor in the skin trade. Tech game, dope game, no name spoke. Get it right, she be managing the fun. Handling the guns, brandishing the ones. When she run up in the club to the VIP, all I see in the diamonds lying on her tongue. There she go, she got plenty enemies. Wanna be the G, thinking they gon' squeeze. Motherfucker, please, she a factor in the whole thing. No name spoke. Get it right. Beats stay knocking in the back, waking up the drones, turning on the cans. There she go, beats stay knocking in the back, fucking up the homes, profiting the scams. Get it right, beats stay knocking in the back. She don't give a fuck, money in the hand. There she go, beat stay knocking in the back. You gon' tell her turn it down?
1: Hey, bitches, you a clown, you might have to settle down. We can really paint the whole town in that face of yours. I'm out here looking like a fucking candy store, is you shitting me? Bitch, this ain't no Billie Jean, I had to tell him to beat it. They telling me explicit things, got appetite for the whoa, whoa. Jumping in this bitch like Pogo, Pogo. I just score for the motherfucking logo.
2: I know that's right.
1: I hit the door and they asking for the photo. I'm feeling choice, so I look for the photo. Shake. Bitch, don't ask me if I'm rolling. I reply to them of this. I'm a bitch like Arabesque. You cannot finesse. Breaking down the amount of stress. I opened up a jar of that yes and on the schedule, steady check. But don't be worrying all about that. Enough about me. Like I be in the breeze. And I just flew the trees and I'm eating by the season. I guess I'm off the deep end. Still polite. He gon' spot me for my light and then I hit the gear like you be alright,
0: baby. Beats stay knocking in the back. Waking up the drones. Turning on the cams. There she go. Beats stay knocking in the back. Fucking up the homes. Profiting the scams. Get it right. Beats stay knocking in the back. She don't give a fuck. Money in the hand. There she go. Beats stay knocking in the back. You gon' tell her turn it down?

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my previous life like a dream. You no longer exist, and I keep living forever. 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